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1: 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I'm Taylor Swift. You're listening to my new single. Thanks for your support.

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